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And this town's lost its faith. Our colors will fade eventually. So if our time is running out, day after day, we'll make the mundane a masterpiece. Oh my, my, oh my, my love. I take one look at you, you're taking me out.

emo 不存在，三秒前奏点燃多巴胺，step to the ring， 副歌瞬间让你电量满格。这里是潮台九六九，潮台九六九。I let my phone in by my side.

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